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0: parody of Toby. Now, Double D cups are utterly incredible. At Mardi Gras and spring break, they're usually quite visible. But you there, sweet lady, got a great set of breasticles. Are they real? I don't have to ask.
1: That's true.
0: Hey, Double D cups, they may look inflatable, and whether they're paid for is often debatable. But on tons of websites, they're always downloadable, as well as Kim Kardashian's. Woo!

0: better, but I can't seem to get lucky.
1: Aww.
0: Yeah, I must admit that some ladies with biggins have more than a few times had my name written on them with a Sharpie when they see fitting, but they're all usually quite chubby.

fantastic. And though they may make it hard to do gymnastics, I mean it when I look at them and say, Double D cups, you're more than just jugs. Bazoons, cans, baby feeders, tatas, milkshakes, pink nose puppies, hooters, watermelons, winter sausages, blouse bunnies. 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

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You know what I'm talking about. 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It's butterflies and Bud Lights under the stars and on the stripes.

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0: Welcome back to Yeah, That's a Pepper Thing. First up, we've got Harrison wrapping his Dr. Pepper in a tiny quilt so it feels at home. Oh, how tender. That's a Pepper Thing! And over to Becca, who's whispering affirmations to her can.
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0: 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It's a Pepper Thing!
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1: Thanks to everybody for coming out tonight. 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So cheers to you guys tonight. 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

Ladies and gentlemen with no class, get sunburned. If I could offer you one tip for the future, it would be get sunburned. The long-term effects have been proven by scientists to cause premature aging, swollen feet, and melanoma.

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The rest of this is philosophical nonsense that I will attempt to regurgitate at this time. Enjoy the power and beauty of your babysitter. Oh, never mind. You will not understand the power and beauty of your babysitter until you are too old to enjoy them, legally. Take nude photos of yourself. Trust me, in 30 years, that's the only way you will still be able to see your feet. You are every bit as fat as you imagined. Worry about your future, especially if it doesn't look like you're going to have one. It won't change the outcome, but will create deep, cavernous wrinkles along the forehead area. Do something every day that scares the living hell out of you. Look in the mirror. Don't be reckless with other people's hearts. Who knows, you may need theirs for a transplant someday. Belch. Just belch. Don't waste your time on Jeopardy. Jerry Springer is much more educational. And remember, the race is long, and in the end, your knees are shot. You're dehydrated, and all you have to show for it is a paper number. Remember compliments, there won't be many. Don't forget NC.

them is probably illiterate and doesn't know as much as you do. Live in Las Vegas, Wayne Newton does. Live in San Francisco, but leave before it makes you hard.

whose advice you buy, especially when you're paying $2.99 a minute for it on the Psychic Hotline. Some people say money can't buy happiness. Obviously, they're not shopping in the right places, like a downtown corner at 2 a.m. in the morning. And remember, what you hid from your parents as kids, you will hide from your kids as parents. Hey, but trust me about that sunburn.

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Braden Hall, Ain't No Reason Not To, and it's a really nice, cool new song. And Charlie Reynolds has also Ain't In No Hurry. It's also a really beautiful song.

There's a moment on the 4th of July, the burgers are done, the music's still playing, and everyone's waiting for the fireworks to start. That's the perfect time to bring out the My Mochi ice cream. My Mochi is cool, creamy ice cream wrapped in soft, chewy dough. 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

Hello and welcome to yet another edition of the Retro Country Countdown, where once a week we have a date with the 40 most popular songs on country music radio from way back when. My name is Thomas Mund. This week we are recapping the chart list for the week ending in June the 24th of 2000. Let's get started as we always do at number 40. This week it's Diamond Rio Stuff.

best of Diamond Rio got us started on this week's edition of the RCC stuff. Yeah, when I go down into the cellar, there's a lot of stuff there. I need to clean that one out at one point. But for now, let's roll on with the countdown. That's more fun. Here is Tracy Lawrence at 39, and he is low.

If you and I would like to see a reflection of ourselves, what do we do? Of course, we look into a mirror. If they want to do it, they just look at each other because they're identical twins, Heather and Jennifer Kinley. And here are the Kinleys at number 38 on the countdown. She's not the girl for you.

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0: Up next is the youngest artist on this countdown. At the age of 12, here he is. Survey song number 37 is One Voice. Here is Billy Gilman on the RCC. I'm Thomas Mund. I'm glad you can join me.

90-year-old Billy Gilman on the Retro Country Countdown with One Voice. Up next, survey song number 36. Here is Vince Gill. Feels Like Love.

Feels Like Love. Vince Gill came to us at number 36 on the RCC, and from the current 36 to the 36 from the countdown week before. So our drop-off song of the week is by Brett Paisley, Me.

There you are. Checking in at number 35 on the RCC was Martina McBride. Up next, survey song number 34.

You Against My Will, survey song number 34 with Gary Allen on the Retro Country Countdown. Up next, The Self-Made Man, survey song number 33 on the countdown. Here are Montgomery Gentry.

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Blue Moon at number 32, it's Steve Holy.

That's the beat of a heart. Here is Sarah Evans and the Warren Brothers checking in at number 31 on the RCC.

0: Debuted last week at 34. He's up to 30 this week. Toby Keith, Country Comes to Town. One of the true long-distance runners in country music today is a guy from Columbia, South Carolina, whose career stretches back to the 1950s. This fellow earned a degree in journalism from the University of Georgia, and he even worked for a while for the Atlanta Constitution. But while he was writing news stories, he was also writing songs. And it certainly helped when the legendary Ray Price recorded one of them in 1958.
1: And I just can't say I love you to a street of city lights.
0: Ray Price's version of City Lights hit number one in the fall of 1958 and stayed there for 13 weeks. There was a hot new songwriter in Nashville, and his name was Bill Anderson. A year later, Bill became a recording artist himself in a career that eventually saw him place 80 songs on Billboard's country chart. 37 of those were top 10 hits, and one of the biggest was this country crossover classic from 1963.
2: Still, though you broke my heart, still.
0: Bill Anderson Still spent 7 weeks at number one in the spring of 1963. Other Anderson hits of the era include The Tip of My Fingers, I Love You Drops, and Mama Sang a Song. More recently, Bill has rededicated himself to his writing, and his songs have become hits for Vince Gill, Mark Wills, and Brian White. But if you ask Bill what song is his favorite, he'll say, "The one I'm going to write tomorrow." Well, while we wait for that one, let's listen to the latest in Bill's 42-year string of hit tunes. It's a collaboration with Steve Warner called Faith in You, and Steve's recording of the song ranks this week at number 29.

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Once a week, we spotlight the 40 most popular songs on country music radio from way back when. This week, we are recapping the chart list for the week ending in June the 24th of 2000. My name is Thomas Mund. We will roll on with our countdown in just a moment. So now it's time to have a look at this day in country music history. 1977. Crystal Gayle released her fourth studio album, We Must Believe in Magic. It became her highest-selling album. The album reached number 2 on the Billboard Hot Country Music Albums charts. The album also scored at number 12 on the Billboard Overall Albums charts. 1987. Randy Travis was at number 1 on the Billboard's charts with Forever and Ever, Amen. The song was co-written by Don Schlitz and Paul Overstreet and was Randy Travis's third number 1 single. 1989. Roseanne Cash was at number 1 on the Billboard's country music singles charts with a remake of the Beatles song I Don't Wanna Spoil the Party. 2002. Rascal Flatts released These Days. The song became their first number 1 hit on the US Hot Country Music singles charts. Here are now the songs from this day in country music history. The date is June the 24th. We get to listen to Roseanne Cash's number 1 song, I Don't Want to Spoil the Party, the Beatles remake from 1989. From 1987, it's Randy Travis with his number 1 song, Forever and Ever, Amen.

Garth Brooks on the countdown at 25 when you come back to me again. Followed by Joe Diffie at number 24 saying, it's always something.

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This is your place for all your favorite country music classics. Once a week, we're counting them down, the 40 most popular songs on country music radio from way back when. This week, we're recapping the chart list for the week ending in June the 24th. Of 2000. As we're counting them down, as we are on our way to the number one song, we have reached number 23. You'll always be loved by me. Here are Brooks and Dunn.

0: Kenny Rogers is up next on the Retro Country Countdown. We are two songs away from this week's top 20, and Kenny has one of them. Here he is with Buy Me a Rose, survey song number 22 on the Retro Country Countdown. I'm Thomas Mundt. I'm glad you can join me.
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I'm Thomas Mund, on with the countdown now at number 21. It's she, Daisy.

In 2020, they changed their name and now are known as the Chicks. Here are Natalie Maines and sisters Marty McGuire and Emily Strayer at number 18 on the Retro Country Countdown. Cold day in July. I hope not.

Checking in at number 17 on the RCC, here is George Strait with The Best Days.

The song up next on the countdown has been released for the first time originally by Don Williams on April 1st in 1975. Here is Alan Jackson's version of It Must Be Love.

0: Alan Jackson at number 16 on the Retro Country Countdown with his rendition of the 1975 Don Williams hit single It Must Be Love. So now here is George Strait again. George tells us our song story of the week on his song Here for a Good Time.
1: Well, it was Bubba's idea, you know. He came to the way Dean and I and Bubba do it, you know, we go book several days somewhere and we meet up and come with our ideas and throw them out there and see which ones we feel like writing. And that was the first one we wrote. And it was, Bubba said, "What do you got?" Oh, Dean said, "What do you got, Bubba?" He goes, "Well, I like this. I'm not here for a long time. I'm just here for a good time." And so that's how that was started.

The lead took a song from 1965 to cover it, and he put it on the charts as well. Here is Eric at number 15 with a cover of a Statler Brothers song, Flowers on the Wall.

Robbie Keefe, How Do You Like Me Now? Survey song number 14 on the Retro Country Countdown. I'm Thomas Mundt.

Once a week, we have a date with the 40 most popular songs on country music radio from way back when. This week, we are recapping the chart list for the week ending in June the 24th of 2000. My name is Thomas Munt. On with the countdown now at number 16 with Lone Star. Woo! What about now?

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Here is Rascal Flatts. I wanna spend another lonely night. Ooh. 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

star who has sent 20 different singles into our Top 40 survey, and all 20 of them have made the top 10. That 20th top 10er is right here. Tim McGraw, Some Things Never Change.

was number 9 last week. He's back this week to number 10, Tim McGraw, Some Things Never Change. Tim's entry into the Nashville big time was deceptively simple. He moved there in 1989 and began singing at writers' nights and working in little clubs. Then he borrowed money and made a demo tape that he sent to Curb Records. Now, just 2 days later, the company called him back and offered him a contract. Tim says, "That part almost seemed too easy. But then I found out just how tough the music business is, because it took me a long time to get a hit record." Well, that hit finally came in 1994 with Indian Outlaw. And 4 years ago this week, Tim entered the Billboard chart with what soon became his 4th number 1 hit, She Never Lets It Go to Her Heart.

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1: Reba McEntire kicks off our single digits at number 9. Here is Reba.

what I need to do. Kenny Chesney scores at number 8 on the Retro Country Countdown. My name is Thomas Mundt. I'm glad you're with me.

coming home. Time now for an RCC Extra double play from 2000 with Jennifer Day and The Fun of Your Love, and Aaron Tippin says, "Kiss This."

Clay Davidson is up next at number 7 with the title track from his debut album, Unconditional.

Coming to us from West Monroe, Louisiana, at number 6, it's Andy Griggs, She Is More. My name is Thomas Munt, and you're tuned in to the Retro Country Countdown.

Great country music as we are counting them down all the way from 40 to the number one song. We have reached number four on the Retro Country Countdown. This show can be listened to worldwide on great radio stations in the United Kingdom on Rocksteady 94, in Germany on Hall of Music out of Bremen, and in the US on Smokin' Country, that's smokin-country.com out of Macon, Georgia. Couldn't last a moment. At number four, here's Colin Ray.

And here we are, our top three song list for this edition of the Retro Country Countdown. We are counting down the chart list for the week ending in June the 24th of 2000. My name is Thomas Munt, and up here at number three, The Chain of Love, Ed C. and Clay Walker.

won't get tired of saying, country music is the genre with the best storytelling. And I put one on top of that. I'll say country music is also the musical genre with the best messages, with the messages with a real deep meaning. And I'm gonna give you an example now to prove my point. At number two, here's Leanne Womack. I hope you dance.

Well, if you have ever moved and had trouble getting your mail forwarded, you know just how frustrating that can be. Last year, it happened to the singer of this week's number one song, but he is not upset. In fact, according to Chad Brock, it's the best thing that ever happened to him. You see, when Chad moved into a new apartment, his mail didn't move with him. His new mailbox stood vacant for two solid months while he searched for a solution to his postal problem. Then, Chad's phone rang one night, and a young lady's voice said, "My name is Marty, and I've got your mail." Marty Upton was the new tenant in Chad's old apartment, and she finally rang up the guy whose mail that she kept getting. Chad went to pick it up and got more than he bargained for. He says, "I knocked on the door, she opened it, and I just went, wow. We started talking, and it was like I had known her all of my life. I think that I knew from the time we met that I was going to marry her." Well, just over 2 months later, Chad did that very thing, and the unlikely saga of his mail order bride is all the sweeter for inspiring his very first number one song. It's called Yes, and it is enjoying its second week at the top of the Billboard chart. Here's Chad Brock.

0: number one. Matter of fact, second week at number one for the big guy, Chad Brock, and the title tune from his album called Yes.
1: And there you have it. That wraps it up this week's edition of the Retro Country Countdown. For the last 3 hours, we have been chartlisting for the week ending in June the 24th of 2000. Hope to see you all again next week. My name is Thomas Munt. Till then, so long and happy trails.

There's a moment on the 4th of July, the burgers are done, the music's still playing, and everyone's waiting for the fireworks to start. That's the perfect time to bring out the My Mochi ice cream. 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

0: 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She said,
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